Ladies and gentlemen, this song has an imaginary situation, which is vital to the atmosphere we intend to project. We'd like for you to join us on this imaginary excursion and picture in your mind a lady.

stand. I live the way I want to live. I make decisions day and night. Show me signs and good examples. Stop telling to go to run your business. Take a trip to east and west. You find out you don't know anything. Everybody's getting tired of you. Sometimes you have to look and listen. You can even learn from me. Little knowledge is dangerous.

What you see is what you get. Listen to people and some things I things I do them no more. Things I say them no more. Changes come once in life. Stop forgiving me, stop bothering me, stop forgiving me, stop forcing me, stop fighting me, stop.

Κανάλι 1. 90,4. You know I'm impatient. So why would you leave me waiting outside the station when it was like minus 4 degrees and I

The subject for tonight's lecture is rhythm. The beat. The driving force that holds our lives together. Without rhythm, your heart wouldn't beat. Without direction, without moods, and without shadings. And so tonight we say, hip hip, chin chin, the rhythm section.

And so tonight we say, hip hip, chin chin, the beat, hip hip, chin chin, the beat, hip hip, chin chin, the beat, hip hip, chin chin.

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Cause I can do it in the mix. And if your man gives you trouble just to move out on the double, and you don't let it trouble your brain, cause away goes trouble down the drain. 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
1: Κανάλι 1, 90,4, Πειραιάς.

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Lips.